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2: that as a majority leader in the 8th parliament when our friends in the NDC introduced this bill and we invited them for discussions drawing the attention to the danger in certain clauses, they refused. Today, as they take responsibility of governance, they've realized that indeed the issues we raise are still critical. Mr. Speaker, who in this country is NDC trying to deceive? The religious leaders, our chiefs, our civil society? Mr. Speaker, I urge every Ghanaian interested in this matter to pick the law that the NDC pushed on Ghanaians and Akufo-Addo and pick this very law that they claim President Mahama is going to sign. That they cannot present the same bill. So what kind of double standard on principled politics is this? And then you think that out of you can play on words, use social media to deceive anybody. What you've passed today is very odious. Nugatory, empty. It doesn't address the very concerns you claim you believe in.
0: And now what's he a minority leader, honorable Alexander Afenyo Mark and Ochese Embrano Nim Esanse and Niema e womwa kibitimi a memranwa yire na abu bihu sebeya on fan hung conscious animenum no. Wama ye free menum in Tiemrano e yeholo empty hui enim. 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Eda Constitutional and Legal Affairs Committee ye wom rashebe jwefi ano wonu so esore yen wache sen debi. And somewa minority leader wokano en yesa enetie.
3: Fine, if it's me, I pass the law in the Ochina crowd, there will be the need to make amendments because law is very, very dynamic. Indeed, sometimes as we enforce the law and practice the law, that's where we know where the challenges are and all that. Indeed, this bill here, you pass the last parliament in the 8th parliament. Now, you did 2 years in info fraud. Of course, you know, last parliament last year, the 8th parliament last year, it lapsed with all the bills before it, inclusive of the Human Sexual Rights and Family Values Bill here, and also LAPC here. In TBI, of course, the new bill was introduced and referred to our committee. And for us, in the committee, it's a completely new bill. We approach the bill as a new bill that has to be considered by the committee. And I'm even surprised at the minority and what they did, because we share in Embrakwanso.
0: Wei ayetema West Mrashe Bejani Honorable James Enu Osaye Vice Chairperson Eda Constitutional and Legal Affairs Committee ano ensemi nyina yen sentren Emmanuel Akoli enebuano bai.
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4: For April 2026, the PBCI stood at 136.1, up from 133.2 recorded in April 2025, up from 133.2 recorded in April 2025. This translates into a year-on-year inflation rate of 2.2%. On a month-on-month basis, inflation was 1.5%, meaning prices increased by 1.5% between March and April 2026. Month-on-month inflation helps us understand short-term price movements from 1 month to the next. Overall, building inflation remained at 2.2%, unchanged from March 2026. However, this is a significant decline from the 24.4% recorded in April 2025.
0: Na Dr. Idrisu SID to dwa echremo ebio efa e free April bosome no edibesi March bosome no mu no eno so so niamma ahodo eboa ehwiri ekɔ so sei no ka no
4: Looking at the major groups, materials inflation increased slightly from 2.3% in March to 2.4% in April 2026. Labor inflation slowed from 1.6% to 1.0%, while plant inflation, which covers equipment and small tools, rose sharply from 2.6% to 4.7%. The biggest contributors to overall inflation were electrical works, contributing 52.8% of total inflation, followed by metal work at 23%, plumbing at 22.3%, and tiles at 17.8%. What this means is that inflation pressures in the building sector are now concentrated in selected finishing materials, specialized works, and equipment-related items.
0: Na wamena so no mo ne krakra emu no ena wosade atudwache mu se cement bo ena ni inflation no ena ewo form kra 11.2% na ti se bia glass ne sa ene mane ma no eno no ebo no ehwiri ekosoro pa.
4: At the subgroup level, the highest inflation rates were recorded in glazing at 16.2%, plumbing at 14.5%, roofing sheets at 13%, and electrical works at 11.5%. 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This means prices for these items declined compared to April last year.
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7: It's very distributed to bed not so baby pray I'm a nipa demo and don't we are mo I'm a yarea buffon. A beam so yes it's free spray a fear baby our northern Ghana and also a cuckoo and tonton baby a myarea perform. Na a national malaria elimination program for no almost as well other programs or more so mobile man kora maybe 5 years and below no more a draw get this time means you have started to our northern Ghana stream. Umo a draw up to me said a bear, some more malaria, the Moanubia, a woman, a son, a Yariana Pijan. And it's any more of my year, any ma, Muninima, Omunima, no more hospital until it's okay, I mean, I'm a drum against malaria. And it's any more in Ama, or malaria, and aquaform.
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4: Yeah, we see for yet to us on Yakovia, Ewamanone, and some emo. And I know Yawa, the Babi Toja, SL Kupimo, Kenya, a girls' school, B. Emua, Womo boarding house, ye treja atumu, and I say Jato Hompo, Ama, Chesa, Jimmy, no, and Quadra, Suku, Foma, Kumaku, Edunsia, 16, and Womo Femu, Etuan, and Anum.

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0: Director wano Eda Youth Employment Agency ano ewo Doma East wasansu ye youth organizer wasansu eye president member ya wano ewo Doma East unumunyamfo nana Alan Afi Isaac ena yete ninka yenia eje wusu berima Doma FM Doma Hinkru wano ena wade amanienu ebe sum yen abusu yanfo yebeda ye hon abba yaba yedinya kanu ebe tuwamusu
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0: I was here for Cassia no SC, midi. 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
3: Oh, correct, sir.
4: I take a woman.
3: Mary made your dilemma capsules here, wouldn't you, dear?
4: Why, yeah.
3: I want dinner when Yanisano would delay a jumano so papa. Now, what say? Now, when Yanipa pa.
4: Delay my capsules, I don't know. I'm Mrs. Sinuko to do my thing.
3: I can see. Now, look at Mr. and then the capsules, sir. A man in Maryman in Anumbiano, Menumbiano middle, who may say?
4: Who said, well, if you are, I have fed little pa.
3: Ain't in our question, what would delay,
4: sir?
3: Lock and Mister, and then the capsules. 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Se wobe delay kura noa. Minsu.
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4: And what's that here?
3: In kind.
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